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It's Steve Summers. Thank you so much for being a part of Rockford's Greatest Hits 100.5. You've heard about the big cruise that we are putting together February 13th through the 21st, right? We would love you to come with us to the Southern Caribbean when there's snow and ice and wind chills. We're going to be living it up February 13th through the 21st in Aruba, Curacao, and also Celebration Key in the Bahamas. And we leave from Miami. You know those temperatures are going to be awesome. This is a great package trip. Everything's included. $100 onboard cabin credit, a deluxe balcony stateroom. You're not in a little quiet box. You're on the balcony. You get all the meals, all the entertainment. Transportation's included. Everything is included.

0: 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I know I speak for my wife, Yvonne, and myself when I say we would love you to come cruising with Rockford's Greatest Hits 100.5 this February.
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0: 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All that, plus Rockford's Greatest Hits, and I love them. I'll see you this Saturday. 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
2: A century-old former school building is set to be torn down to make way for a new Culver's restaurant on Rockford's south side. Jimmy and Nicole Smith, who run Culver's in the village of Winnebago, purchased the former Kenrock Community Center and Morris Kennedy School last month in preparation to open their second location. They plan to move forward with demolition this fall in hopes of opening the dual-lane drive-thru restaurant in spring 2027. Kevin Haas reporting.
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1: 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It's improved. I've got it right here. It's even got a forecast on the front page. I love it. And everything, of course, from Rockford Current. You'll be up to date. The best part, it's the greatest hits. And not just the greatest hits, Rockford's greatest hits. 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Uh-huh. Download it now.
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0: It's Steve Summers. Thank you so much for being a part of Rockford's Greatest Hits 100.5. You've heard about the big cruise that we are putting together February 13th through the 21st, right? We would love you to come with us to the Southern Caribbean when there's snow and ice and wind chills. We're going to be living it up February 13th through the 21st in Aruba, Curacao, and also Celebration Key in the Bahamas. And we leave from Miami. You know those temperatures are going to be awesome. This is a great package trip. 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I know I speak for my wife, Yvonne, and myself when I say we would love you to come cruising with Rockford's Greatest Hits 100.5 this February.
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1: 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It's improved. 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It's even got a forecast on the front page. I love it. Everything, of course, from Rockford Current. 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Best part, it's the greatest hits. And not just the greatest hits, Rockford's greatest hits. 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

0: It's Steve Summers. Thank you so much for being a part of Rockford's Greatest Hits 100.5. You've heard about the big cruise that we are putting together February 13th through the 21st, right? We would love you to come with us to the Southern Caribbean when there's snow and ice and wind chills. We're going to be living it up February 13th through the 21st in Aruba, Curacao, and also Celebration Key in the Bahamas. And we leave from Miami. You know those temperatures are going to be awesome. This is a great package trip. 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I know I speak for my wife, Yvonne, and myself when I say we would love you to come cruising with Rockford's Greatest Hits 100.5 this February.
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1: 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It's improved. I've got it right here. It's even got a forecast on the front page. I love it. And everything, of course, from Rockford Current. You'll be up to date. The best part, it's the greatest hits. And not just the greatest hits, Rockford's greatest hits. 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
1: 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It's improved. 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It's even got a forecast on the front page. I love it. Everything, of course, from Rockford Current. 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The best part, it's the greatest hits. And not just the greatest hits, Rockford's greatest hits. 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

0: It's Steve Summers. Thank you so much for being a part of Rockford's Greatest Hits 100.5. You've heard about the big cruise that we are putting together February 13th through the 21st, right? We would love you to come with us to the Southern Caribbean when there's snow and ice and wind chills. We're going to be living it up February 13th through the 21st in Aruba, Curacao, and also Celebration Key in the Bahamas. And we leave from Miami. You know those temperatures are going to be awesome. This is a great package trip. 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I know I speak for my wife, Yvonne, and myself when I say we would love you to come cruising with Rockford's Greatest Hits 100.5 this February.
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0: It's Steve Summers. Thank you so much for being a part of Rockford's Greatest Hits 100.5. You've heard about the big cruise that we are putting together February 13th through the 21st, right? We would love you to come with us to the Southern Caribbean when there's snow and ice and wind chills. We're going to be living it up February 13th through the 21st in Aruba, Curacao, and also Celebration Key in the Bahamas. And we leave from Miami. You know those temperatures are going to be awesome. This is a great package trip. 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I know I speak for my wife, Yvonne, and myself when I say we would love you to come cruising with Rockford's Greatest Hits 100.5 this February.
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1: 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It's improved. I've got it right here. It's even got a forecast on the front page. I love it. And everything, of course, from Rockford Current. You'll be up to date. Best part, it's the greatest hits. And not just the greatest hits, Rockford's greatest hits. 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Download it now.
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Welcome to Kicking Off Your Weekend with Aaron Wilson. Saturday is here and we start warming up this weekend. Hey, ain't seen nothing yet. Bachman Turner Overdrive. What a great way to get the program started. Sit back, enjoy. Hope you're having a great weekend. It's Rockford's Greatest Hits, 100.5.

0: Life in the fast lane, and you would think that the Fortune 500 CEOs are in the fast lane, right? Well, let's talk about colleges that produce the most Fortune 500 CEOs. We go with Boston College, 6, Georgetown was 6, Miami University, 7, same for Texas A&M and Notre Dame, 8 Fortune 500 CEOs hail from Michigan and Harvard, 10 from Cornell, and 12 from Penn. Now, here's the shocker in this. What do you think holds the number one spot in most Fortune 500 CEOs? No degree at all. It makes sense. It's Rockford's Greatest Hits, 100.5.
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0: 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It's improved. I've got it right here. It's even got a forecast on the front page. I love it. And everything, of course, from Rockford Current. You'll be up to date. The best part, it's the greatest hits. And not just the greatest hits, Rockford's greatest hits. And you'll have it right at your fingertips. Download it now.
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0: always think about the music video for this one. Liv Tyler, Steven Tyler's daughter, and Alicia Silverstone, her good friend, riding around in the convertible, having a blast. Remember Alicia, by the way, from Clueless? It's Crazy, Aerosmith on Rockford's Greatest Hits, 100.5.
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0: Betty Davis Eyes, Kim Carnes on 100.5. Remember things that used to be everywhere? Like payphones, video rental stores, Be Kind, Rewind, phone books. How about the phone books? Kmart, Blue Light Special, smoking sections in restaurants. When I used to work at the Burger King over on 11th Street in Phelps, we had smoking sections and those little tin ashtrays. Boy, they'd get filled up. There'd be some people that would come in there and smoke away and sip on their Diet Coke or coffee. How about paper road atlases? Remember the Rand McNally? Boy, back in the 80s, we didn't take a vacation without one. Mail order catalogs. JCPenney comes to mind with that. You go over to Colonial Village Mall and go to the back of the store and pick up your goodies. How about milk delivered to your door in glass jars? 1 hour photo labs where you'd go shop around, run some errands, come back, get your photos. And out of all your exposures, you might keep what, 4 or 5 of them? The others were all bad. Fax machines in every office. And I know that malls in some ways and some communities have made a comeback, but the day when the shopping mall was all the rage. It's Rockford's Greatest Hits, 100.5.
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In the video, Phil Collins sings in his drumsticks. Always remember that bit. And for some reason, when I was a kid, I didn't hear invisible touch. I heard physical attraction. Listen to the song. Maybe you hear it too. Here he is now. Dennis's Phil Collins, Invisible Touch on 100.5.

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welcome into the 11 o'clock hour here on 100.5. And very soon, under a month away, we'll be heading back to school. Yeah, they go back earlier this year. And remember when we had Trapper Keepers? Would that have been the precursor of what's to come in the form of iPads and those types of devices? One way or another, Blondie,

0: Dancing Queen, ABBA 100.5. How could you not get in a good mood after hearing that song? Just jamming around here on a Saturday. Glad you're with us. And Steve Summers, how are you, sir?
1: I'm good, Aaron. How are you?
0: Fantastic.
1: Good.
0: I am. It was nice to have those cooler days to take a break from all the heat, humidity.
1: I worked like a dog. I did all the yard work, cut the grass.
0: Look at you.
1: Did all the outside stuff because before the heat wave.
0: Uh-huh.
1: Do it when it's cool. Yeah,
0: 91 tomorrow and the humidity comes back for us. We need some rain. We do. All right. How many of these did you use back in the day or how many do you use now? Rotary telephone. Some people are bringing them back. Seriously, they got them. They use them.
1: That's crazy. Mm-hmm.
0: Yeah. TV with an antenna.
1: Yep.
0: I still have a TV with an antenna.
1: You're not talking rabbit ears.
0: I do.
1: Oh, rabbit ears?
0: I do.
1: Wow.
0: I probably shouldn't say this for the day job, but sometimes I find that the old rabbit ear antenna works better than some of these new plastic versions they have.
1: Oh, my God.
0: Seriously, it does. Phone books. We're flipping through phone books.
1: Got them here in the studio.
0: Record players, of course. 8-track players. Aluminum ice trays.
1: Yes. Uh-huh. That was a workout, just trying to get ice.
0: Metal lunchbox.
1: Yes, I had one.
0: My first one was Garfield. What was yours?
1: A matchbox.
0: Then I got made
1: wheelies,
0: fun of.
1: Hot Wheels.
0: Got made fun of because of the Garfield one. So then I changed up. Got the G.I. Joe.
1: G.I. Joe.
0: How they used to rust so quick. Yeah. Candles on the top would break too. How about milk in a jar?
1: No, I don't remember that one.
0: Oh. They still do that with Oberweis milk. And if you get a chance, the chocolate milk for Oberweis is amazing.
1: Does it be chocolate milk in a bag at like Quick Trip?
0: They got rid of that.
1: I know.
0: Got rid of that.
1: I'm still very upset.
0: I was upset about it too. A little note on Oberweis, by the way, while we're talking about them, they've acquired Cedar Crest ice cream.
1: Oh.
0: Mm-hmm. I think that'll be a good thing. Sometimes acquisitions can be bad. This one will be good because Oberweis is good and Cedar Crest is amazing. It's my favorite ice cream. Encyclopedias.
1: Oh, yes. Use them. Don't have them.
0: Uh-huh. And if you got to go to the library back in the day, boy, they had like encyclopedias on steroids. Typewriters.
1: Oh, yes.
0: Used to have typewriting class in the 7th grade.
1: Yeah, I hated it.
0: I think they called it keyboarding.
1: Yes, they did after that.
0: We had electric typewriters. Washing the clothes and hanging them outside on the line.
1: Yeah, that's a dying art.
0: It still happens. I see it here and there, but it's not like it used to be. And the Sunday paper. Remember the Sunday newspaper?
1: Oh, my gosh. It was so heavy. I mean, there were ads in there before a holiday.
0: Speaking of ads, yeah, that Black Friday edition.
1: It was like a 40-pound bag of rock salt for your water softener. It was huge.
0: Yep. It started a lot of campfires when you got back to that season. It's Rockford's Greatest Hits, 100.5.
1: It's Steve Summers. Thank you so much for being a part of Rockford's Greatest Hits 100.5. You've heard about the big cruise that we are putting together February 13th through the 21st, right? We would love you to come with us to the Southern Caribbean when there's snow and ice and wind chills. We're going to be living it up February 13th through the 21st in Aruba, Curacao, and also Celebration Key in the Bahamas. And we leave from Miami. You know those temperatures are going to be awesome. This is a great package trip. 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I know I speak for my wife, Yvonne, and myself when I say we would love you to come cruising with Rockford's Greatest Hits 100.5 this February.
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recognizable names here in the industry, written and produced by Kenneth Babyface Edmonds and Antonio L.A. Reed. You hear those names tossed around a lot in the music industry. We go back to 1987, a number seven, Rock Steady, Whispers. I remember skating to this one at Skateland off Sandy Hollow. It's Rockford's greatest hits, 100.5.

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0: A number one back in 1983, frontman Boy George with Culture Club and Karma Chameleon, which another song that I didn't hear that when I would listen to it as a kid. I thought it was Karma Chameleon. Steve, did you hear that in it too?
1: Or? Karma Chameleon.
0: Okay, yeah. Okay. Karma.
1: Become a chameleon. I heard about
0: it. Yeah, true. Well, there's no chameleon state out there, but let's go through some state nicknames here real quick, and we'll go to the Show Me State.
1: The Show Me State. I don't know that one.
0: Missouri. Or Missouri, depending on how you call it. Beaver State. How about the Beaver State?
1: It has to be something with trees.
0: Mm-hmm. Oregon?
1: I was going to say Montana.
0: Speaking of trees, Evergreen State.
1: Montana.
0: Washington. The Silver State.
1: I've never heard of the Silver State.
0: Nevada.
1: Really?
0: And the last time I was in Reno, I learned about that. They had silver mines.
1: Weren't people going west for gold?
0: Well, there were both. But the gold rush obviously got the big headlines, but there were hundreds of millions of dollars made in silver around the Reno area.
1: I had no idea.
0: In fact, one of the casinos there has a silver mine that I guess the whole court is built around.
1: Oh.
0: Like there's, I want to say, three casinos and they all connect through that. It's not real, but it's a silver mine that they built in the middle of it.
1: But they also have a golden nugget too, so.
0: They do. A couple of those golden nuggets, by the way. Vegas comes to mind. Also, Lake Tahoe comes to mind. And then there's that really hot location, Laughlin. There's several golden nuggets out there.
1: I didn't realize there were so many nuggets.
0: Gosh, I might have a problem. I know all the casinos real well. See you at the Hard Rock later. Good stuff. All right, let's continue on here. Let's do Land of Enchantment.
1: Land of Enchantment.
0: New Mexico.
1: I would never have gotten that.
0: Beehive State, Utah. See, I didn't think there were a lot of beehives in Utah.
1: I didn't either. I
0: guess so. Idaho. I would think Potato State. No, the Gym State.
1: Oh, no.
0: Wisconsin Badger State, Michigan Wolverine State, Ohio Buckeye State, Indiana Hoosier State. How about Illinois?
1: Land of Lincoln.
0: Oh, it's on the license plate, but we're the Prairie State.
1: Well, then why would they put that on the license plate?
0: West Virginia?
1: Take me home. Country road.
0: To the
1: Flying State? I don't know.
0: Mountain.
1: The mountains.
0: Yeah. It's Rockford's greatest hits, 100.5. I think we failed that, Steve. I think it's safe to say we failed.
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4: The Village Board in McChesney Park may put new data center regulations into place in a proactive movement to increase transparency and allow residents' concerns to be heard. 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It would require data centers to get a special use permit, have distance requirements from residences, and prove there is capacity to serve the development, among other requirements. The proposal will be discussed Monday night at Village Hall. Kevin House reporting.
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Now over $1 billion raked in at the box office. That's a lot of money. And you know what else was cool about Michael Jackson back in the day here? It was the anti-gravity lean that happened with this song. Remember that? Oh, it was something in the late 80s. Smooth Criminal, Michael Jackson on 100.5.

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a number one song two separate times back in 1975. Welcome to the 12 o'clock hour here, 100.5. That song goes to number one in December and November back in, yes, 1975. Know that. That's the way I like it. Casey and the Sunshine Band on 100.5.

0: I'd really love to see you tonight. 100.5, talking phones again, and I just got a little history lesson here on, the phones back in the day, Steve Summers. Remember the Zach Morris phone, that show Saved by the Bell?
1: I remember Saved by the Bell was a big thing, wasn't
0: it? The standalone cell phone, the big block phone.
1: Looked like an old military.
0: 1984 phone. It came out, Motorola, and guess what the price tag on it would have been? Almost $4,000. Then the bag phone from Motorola, 1988, that came in at just about $1,300. Then Motorola had several waves of flip phones. 1989, that was valued about $3,000. In 1996, $1,000. And then comes along Nextel with Motorola. And they kind of had that flip phone. And then there was a chirp feature that had like a two-way. Mm-hmm. And that one was going for $299. Now, I had one of those. It was dangerous. Let me tell you why.
1: You would turn it on by accident and somebody would hear
0: it. It would already be on.
1: Yeah.
0: So if you didn't have it silenced, you'd have a friend that would come on and you'd hear that chirp. And then they'd just start, hey, did you hear? And you're like, oh, no, you're not supposed to hear that. Oh, how many of you did that happen to if you had Nextel? And then how about the BlackBerry days?
1: Oh,
0: BlackBerries. Yeah. And then after that, it starts basically turning into an Apple Samsung world as far as the phones go. And how many of you realize this? Your phone starts to not charge like it used to. It starts to get slower. That's just their way of telling you you're getting a new phone. It's Rockford's Greatest Hits 100.5.
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0: 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It's improved. I've got it right here. It's even got a forecast on the front page. I love it. Everything, of course, from Rockford Current. You'll be up to date. The best part, it's the greatest hits. And not just the greatest hits, Rockford's greatest hits. And you'll have it right at your fingertips. Download it now.
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14 weeks at number one on the UK charts and 7 weeks at number one here in the US. We go back to the summer of 1991. Remember that big summer blockbuster, Robin Hood, Prince of Thieves, Kevin Costner? Bryan Adams, Everything I Do, I Do It For You on Rockford's Greatest Hits 100.5.

0: Cool in the Gang 100.5. How many weddings will have that song in them throughout the course of this evening? You got to think there's a lot of wedding receptions happening, and that is one of those wedding reception songs right there. Let's talk phrases now, and how many of these do you say often? When I did this list, I was like, oh my goodness, I say pretty much all of them. A cat has 9 lives. Steve, yeah?
1: Yes.
0: Uh-huh. Chip off the old block?
1: Yes.
0: A watch clock never moves?
1: Nope.
0: No, really?
1: Never heard of it.
0: Okay. All right. I guess it's like a watch pot never boils. Never kind of the same thing. You never heard that one either? Oh.
1: Shame.
0: How about all hell breaks loose?
1: Oh,
0: yeah.
1: Of course.
0: Yeah. An empty vessel makes the most noise?
1: Nope.
0: I never heard of that one either.
1: No.
0: Yeah. Loose lips sink ships?
1: Yes.
0: Okay. Cool as a cucumber?
1: Always.
0: Poor as a church mouse?
1: No.
0: No?
1: Never heard that.
0: At the end of the day?
1: Yeah.
0: Batten down the hatches?
1: I say that every day.
0: Be in the driver's seat?
1: Always.
0: Beat someone hollow?
1: Beat someone?
0: Yeah. I never heard beat someone hollow.
1: Nope.
0: Before you know it? Between a rock and a hard place?
1: Always.
0: Bite off more than you can chew?
1: Every day.
0: By leaps and bounds?
1: Yes.
0: Cross swords with?
1: Never.
0: I've heard that one.
1: Never.
0: I've heard that one. Cut to the chase?
1: Yep.
0: All right, how about down to the wire?
1: Yes.
0: And don't count your chickens before they hatch.
1: Always. Yeah. Standard.
0: I feel like I did that at the beginning of the program today. It's Rockford's. You like that? Rockford's Greatest Hits. We had a little technical issue. 100.5.
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Let's talk Alabama, heart of Dixie. Did you know the first 911 call happened in the state of Alabama? Windshield wipers invented in Alabama. The first Mardi Gras happened in Alabama. In Space Camp is in Alabama, Huntsville to be exact, where the world's largest space flight museum is located. Of course, that big space center they've got there too. All right, it's Sweet Home Alabama, Leonard Skinner on 100.5.

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2: 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Like this.

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Going to warm up as we head through the rest of this weekend. 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

0: Shots, Billy Joel, 100.5. And there's some big shot communities across this country, big shot cities. But let's make it odd. Let's go odd U.S. town names. And some of these are funny. How about Boring, Oregon? Imagine living in Boring.
1: Boring.
0: How about Hell, Michigan?
1: Yes.
0: Yeah. Ding Dong, Texas?
1: No.
0: No? Why Not, North Carolina?
1: Why not?
0: Yeah. No Name, Colorado?
1: No Name.
0: No Name. Pie Town, New Mexico?
1: Oh, that'd be sweet.
0: Chicken, Alaska? Alligator, Mississippi? Burnt Corn, Alabama?
1: I didn't know there was such a thing.
0: It's just like Two Egg, Florida.
1: Oh, get out.
0: Oatman, Arizona? Coffee Spring, Alabama?
1: That's cool.
0: Earth, Texas?
1: I live on Earth.
0: I don't know if I can say this next one. Intercourse, Pennsylvania.
1: Wow, there's where you live.
0: Hey,
1: Intercourse.
0: Intersection.
1: Yeah, I guess you're right.
0: Truth or Consequences, New Mexico. Accident, Maryland. And Santa Claus, Indiana.
1: I would love to live in Santa Claus, Indiana. Mm-hmm. You know who came from there? Jay Cutler.
0: Really?
1: Quarterback.
0: Really?
1: Yes.
0: Huh. Yep. The things you learn. You know, they say every time you learn something new, you get a wrinkle on your brain.
1: Great. I'm pretty old then.
0: It's Rockford's Greatest Hits, 100.5.
1: It's Steve Summers. Thank you so much for being a part of Rockford's Greatest Hits 100.5. You've heard about the big cruise that we are putting together February 13th through the 21st, right? We would love you to come with us to the Southern Caribbean when there's snow and ice and wind chills. We're going to be living it up February 13th through the 21st in Aruba, Curacao, and also Celebration Key in the Bahamas. And we leave from Miami. You know those temperatures are going to be awesome. This is a great package trip. 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Transportation's included. 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I know I speak for my wife, Yvonne, and myself when I say we would love you to come cruising with Rockford's Greatest Hits 100.5 this February.

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supersonic transcontinental Concorde jet landed in Rockford, branding international into the name of the Rockford Airport. 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

0: Electric Avenue, Eddie Grant on 100.5, and there's been a lot of headlines lately about convenience stores, and particularly Buc-ee's, as one is going to be going in north of us in Wisconsin, and then south and east of us, the south and east of the Chicagoland area. So let's talk about some of the iconic U.S. convenience store chains, when they opened and where they first opened. 7-Elevens, 1927, back in Dallas, Texas. And then we move along to Circle K, 1951, El Paso, Texas. How about QT, Quick Trip, 1958, Tulsa, Oklahoma. The Quick Trip, the K, Quick Trip, up in Wisconsin, 1965, Eau Claire, Wisconsin. Casey's, 1968, Boone, Iowa. And Buc-ee's didn't come along till 1982, Lake Jackson, Texas. So there you go. Those iconic U.S. convenience stores. You ever been to a Buc-ee's? It's mind-blowing. It's Rockford's Greatest Hits, 100.5.
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0: 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It's improved. I've got it right here. It's even got a forecast on the front page. I love it. And everything, of course, from Rockford Current. You'll be up to date. Best part, it's the greatest hits. And not just the greatest hits, Rockford's greatest hits. And you'll have it right at your fingertips. Download it now.
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Hey, I want to thank you so much for joining me. It is so much fun to listen to all these great hits, isn't it? 60s, 70s, 80s, a few 90s here and there. Hey, coming up next, Kevin McCarthy in the house. He's got you taken care of the rest of the afternoon. Stay cool tomorrow. Here's John Mellencamp on Rockford's Greatest Hits, 100.5.

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Garrett Wilson for kicking off the weekend. My name is Kevin McCarthy, welcoming you from this point forward as a row into the 2 o'clock hour. From May of 1978, a song written by Mick Jagger and Keith Richards. Here's The Stones on Rock's Greatest Hits 100.5.

0: released in the winter of 1971. That's CCR with Have You Ever Seen the Rain from 100.5. And rain is actually what we need. So where is it? We do have a slight chance tomorrow and then maybe again come Monday. Who knows? I do know that my name is Kevin McCarthy. Thanking you for joining me. Whether you're listening to the radio, online, or through our newest, latest, greatest mobile app that you can download at your favorite app store. There's plenty of events happening throughout the state line that I'll share with you this afternoon, such as where the live music is, along with karaoke comedy shows going on tonight that you can take advantage of. Plus, shout outs to you, wonderful boys and girls. I always play the fun tunes from the 70s and 80s and then some, such as this one that topped the charts in 81, While a Duet, featuring Kiki D and who else? I'll stick around in a few because they're coming up in a few. And think about it from 100.5.
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0: Call play that soon. Many times when it popped up on the charts. From the Eurythmics, the year 1983. Right cheer on 100.5. I'm Kevin McCarthy, always appreciative of joining me from 2 until 6 every Saturday afternoon that you do. And if you love walking those classic car shows or actually participate in them, then you want to take notes that come August 7th. Holy Family Church here in Rockford will once again be hosting Heaven on Wheels Car Show. Besides all those classic beauties, I'm talking about the cars, they'll also have food vendors, a silent auction, and other fun stuff for you to enjoy. I will also be on hand looking for you. So let's get together, shall we? To register your car or for further information, simply contact Holy Family Catholic Church here in Rockford. Of course, I'll be blessing the cars along with Father Kayam. He will need my help. Remember the Plymouth Barracuda? Up next, a song with the same name by heart, along with a nifty number by the Fine Young Cannibals from 100.5.
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Cheap Trick, Elton John, The Eagles, Billy Joel, Madonna, Neil Diamond, The Beatles, and so many more. 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

In just a bit, I'll be running down where the live music is tonight, along with other fun happenings throughout Rockford. 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

0: song when Foreigner released it as I was heading into my sophomore year in Chicago. Off their successful Double Vision album from Summertime of 78, Uploaded from 100.5. My name is Kevin McCarthy. 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Dead Yeti will be at the New Mill Tap in New Milford, while the Rock Surfers will be packing the dance floor at Splitters inside Park Lanes. 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
2: Coming up Saturday, August 1st, at downtown City Market Pavilion. And it's the gates open up at 4. The fights start at 5 p.m.
1: And this is a benefit, right?
2: Yeah. 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
1: Yeah.
2: 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It's free. It's a free event. So bring your lawn chair. Come on out and check out some good fights.
1: And it's under the pavilion, so this happens regardless of the weather, unless it's really bad. But this is going to go on.
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I was at the Venetian Club chatting with some pals this past week asking me what's going on in Cherry Valley Saturday night. So I gave them the scoop on what's happening, as I will do for you in just a few. Kicking it up, here's Bon Jovi from 100.5.

0: believe in miracles? Do you believe in magic? Or do you believe in love? Maybe all three. There's Huey Lewis and the news from 100.5. I'm Kevin McCarthy, hoping you're taking care of business this weekend, or just taking it easy for that matter. If you're looking to have fun and watching the grandkids, or maybe looking to take your kids, or simply just want to have a great time, in downtown Cherry Valley, it's their annual street dance. Besides the restaurants in the village, there'll also be food trucks, games, and activities for kids, some awesome raffles, plus music by one of the State Line's top bands, the Stevie Nicks. And let's not forget about the cherry pie eating contest. So it will be fun for one and all. I will be there emceeing the event, so I hope to see you cool cats there as well. It kicks off at 6:30. Again, now is in the downtown section of Cherry Valley. On the way, some groovy tunes by Stevie Wonder and Paula Abdul from 100.5.
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2: 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It's improved. I've got it right here. It's even got a forecast on the front page. I love it. Everything, of course, from Rockford Current. You'll be up to date. The best part, it's the greatest hits. And not just the greatest hits, Rockford's greatest hits. And you'll have it right at your fingertips. Aha, download it now.
0: Hey, it's Kevin McCarthy. 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

up in a few. I'll be firing up the 100.5 Wayback Machine, taking us back to a specific year, checking out the trends, latest fashions, movies, and more. So put on your thinking cap to see what you were doing during that year. Here's Rod Stewart from 100.5.

0: One of these nights, and one of these days, Ella's bang zoom, as Rolf Crandom used to say. Those are the Eagles, and my name is Kevin McCarthy. Thanks, as always, for joining me every Saturday afternoon beginning at 2. It's now time to fire up the 100.5 Wayback Machine, sending us back to the year of 1974. And at this time, I would like to welcome into the studio the man who is in the planning stages of gathering all the gifts for the 12 days of Christmas, Steve Summers.
1: Well, that's better than what I thought you were going to say.
0: Well, okay.
1: I was like, what, he's gathering up everything for retirement? I'm like, what? Well, you know something I don't know?
0: No. It is Christmas in July.
1: It is. It's crazy.
0: It is.
1: It's July 25th, and they say that's the whole point of Christmas in July. We're 6 months away or something.
0: Right. That's wow. Where it ties
1: Christmas?
0: Into.
1: Crazy.
0: And let me tell you, 1974, the year, a lot happening on the news front. Richard Nixon became the first U.S. president to resign due to Watergate scandal. And I remember watching as a kid, TV, watching it. I was sitting up close watching what was going on when he gave his farewell.
1: But he said he didn't lie.
0: Yes, right.
1: And wasn't a crook.
0: Boy, and all these politicians getting away with murder these days. This is nothing. Hank Aaron broke Babe Ruth's career home run record of 715.
1: His last home run. After he hit that was his last home run, I think.
0: Are you sure? I think you're incorrect.
1: Well,
0: I think he made it up to 730.
1: I'm just making it up. I don't know.
0: I don't know either. Maybe our listeners out there will know about that. And there was a major global energy crisis, which triggered severe inflation and recession, which I remember.
1: What year are we talking about now? Are we talking about 2026?
0: 1975. No, yeah, 74, 20. But the gas, I remember, they were way out in the streets back in Chicago. So what was the speed limit to help conserve gas during this time?
1: 45 miles an hour.
0: 55. Remember, they changed all the signs on the highways, expressways, and so forth.
1: It was 65, then it went to 55 at every

0: I don't want to know that, too. So what was the number one highest grossing film for the year?
1: In 74?
0: Yes.
1: Kramer versus Kramer.
0: Oh, you're absolutely wrong. I remember watching this with my parents. They took us to the Oasis Drive-In in Des Plaines. This is when we lived in Chicago. Blazing Saddles.
1: Oh, my gosh. You could never release that movie in this day.
0: There's a YouTube video somebody put out, the beginning and the end. It's you only could never... 10 seconds. That's Blazing Saddles. This and this. It's like starting the end. The cost of bacon at Piggly Wiggly.
1: $1.99.
0: 0.29 cents per pound. 29 cents
1: 29?
0: Oh. Yeah, 29 cents. Remember the brand Corn King?
1: I do. I
0: think. They have a giant Corn King guy that used to come around and
1: do promotions
0: in food stores. The cost of a McDonald's hamburger?
1: 99 cents.
0: 28 cents.
1: 28 cents.
0: How about the cost of a first-class postage stamp? I'm going to give you a little leeway here by 2 cents.
1: 45 cents.
0: 8 cents to 10 cents.
1: 10 cents a stamp?
0: Yes. I remember those.
1: Good Lord.
0: The Motor Trend car of the year was?
1: 1974 AMC Gremlin.
0: Good guess.
1: It's my Gremlins same guess every week.
0: You know, I think so. Even in like 1991, you said that. It's the Ford Mustang II due to its pivoting back to its smaller size for more fuel-efficient routes.
1: Interesting.
0: Capiche?
1: Capiche.
0: On the way, more of your favorite hits from 100.5.
1: It's Steve Summers. Thank you so much for being a part of Rockford's Greatest Hits 100.5. You've heard about the big cruise that we are putting together February 13th through the 21st, right? We would love you to come with us to the Southern Caribbean when there's snow and ice and wind chills. We're going to be living it up February 13th through the 21st in Aruba, Curacao, and also Celebration Key in the Bahamas. And we leave from Miami. You know those temperatures are going to be awesome. This is a great package trip. 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

Rivets will be in Battle Creek, Michigan tonight before moving on for two games in Traverse City, then returning home on Tuesday night as they'll take on the Kenosha Kingfish. We are Rockford's Greatest Hits, simply the best, 100.5.

0: songs that I will sing karaoke to. Far Out Happening 2 by Queen from 100.5 Rockford's Greatest Hits. I'm Kevin McCarthy, as I am your best buddy. A week from tomorrow, I received a call from my pal Bill, who lives in Aurora. We chatted briefly, then tells me, "Hey, Kev, I have an extra ticket to see AC/DC in Madison that night." It was Sunday that night. And because one of his brothers couldn't make it to the show. So I never saw AC/DC live, many cover bands. So, of course, my answer was yes. So the show took place where the Wisconsin Badgers played, which is at Camp Randall Stadium, and it holds nearly 76,000. So we were trying to figure out, get an idea of how many came out to see the band. After this, and just an old estimated guess, we estimated a crowd of probably about 40 to 45,000. The only open seats were in the back of the stage, so figure that maybe 25% of the stadium seating you couldn't utilize. Oh, and by the way, the band really had the crowd going and performed, I'm sure, as they've been doing for the past many years. Music on the way by Aerosmith and NXS from 100.5.
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time. Hello to Dave and his lovely wife, Jody. Jeff and his main squeeze, Gigi, listening to us on the app. We have Fanny and her sister, Missy, here in Rockford. Their birthdays are coming up, I believe, in a couple of weeks. Storm Chaser, J. Vincent C., is out listening to us. Sheila and Vicki Anderson from Cherry Valley, who is getting ready for tonight's street dance. Thanking you all, that's you, for listening.

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0: that song always make me feel like summer, and I was 9 years old at the time that that topped the charts. That's Beach Baby by First Class from 74 on 100.5. My name is Kevin McCarthy, slowly working our way towards the nighttime, as some of us will be venturing out, taking advantage of the dog days of summer by seeing some live music, maybe taking in some karaoke, or simply just out about having fun. Well, I'm the curator of the one-stop source for just that. It's called Rockford's Local Music Scene that you can find on Facebook. Some cool entertainment happening tonight include Acoustic Fest. There's going to be about 6 or 7 musicians, and that's going to be taking place at Screw City Tavern. The Sum of Souls and Clark Colburn will be at Rockabago. And the musical or play, whichever you would like to call it, Something Rotten, is taking place at the Starlight Theater at Rock Valley College. For a complete list of events, simply bebop over to Facebook, then type in Rockford's Local Music Scene. And while you're there, of course, be sure to like and follow the page.
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we need to recall those good old days, but let's make sure we enjoy each and every day for that matter. 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

0: You probably saw that flick at the Cherryvale Mall back in 83. That's Irene Cara, and I'm Kevin McCarthy on this Saturday, July 23rd. And it seems like the summer is slowly leaving us, but let's not make that happen as we have plenty of good times and memories to be made. And at this time, I would like to welcome into the 100.5 studios, Steve Summers.
1: Hello, Mr. McCarthy.
0: How have you been this afternoon?
1: I'm waiting for you to be done with the show so I can go home.
0: Okay. Maybe I'll do an extra hour tonight.
1: Oh, great.
0: Maybe we're going to do that. Well, fortunately, though, it is National Cheese and Wine Day, which I love, so that will get me out of here.
1: Yeah, you're quite the whiner.
0: Yeah. You know, I think you took a dig at me on that, Steve.
1: I did not.
0: I'm just going to let this go now. Okay. Moving on to National Cowboy Day, or the National Day of the Cowboy,
1: Yeehaw.
0: Is how they word it. The National Day of the Cowboy, and my dad's favorite cowboy, and we're going back to the 30s now, Tom Mix.
1: Oh, man, you're going way back.
0: Tom Mix was always great. Of course, John Wayne, we always love.
1: And Clint Eastwood.
0: Oh, Clint Eastwood. Oh,
1: man.
0: Those spaghetti westerns.
1: High Plains Drifter.
0: And then, of course, his TV show, he was Rawhide.
1: Yeah, that's true, too.
0: As well. It's National Hot Fudge Sunday Day.
1: Today?
0: Yes. National Hot Fudge Sunday Day.
1: I think Hot Fudge Sunday Day should be on Hot Fudge Sunday.
0: Oh, yeah.
1: That's
0: you know,
1: what it should be.
0: It's fine. And sundaes and chocolate syrup can be rather sensual.
1: What?
0: The ladies know. National Merry-Go-Round Day.
1: I can't get anything out of my head now. I can't unhear any of this.
0: Oh, my gosh. There you go, okay.
1: Merry-go-round day?
0: It's National Merry-go-round day.
1: Oh, good Lord.
0: Do you like merry-go-round? Are you
1: I feel
0: still
1: like
0: going
1: I'm
0: in
1: on
0: one right now?
1: Right now, yeah. I'm usually throw up on one.
0: It's National Thread the Needle Day.
1: Oh, great.
0: So thread that needle. So, and it's also National Hire a Veteran Day, which should be every day.
1: It should.
0: So be sure to hire vets. If you're looking for someone, look for a veteran first. And age does not make a difference because I tell you, some of these older folks, and we're getting up, could do more than these younger kids these days. How's that? Slamming that right down. By the way, I have to work this in, Steve. It's National Moth Week as it ends tonight.
1: A moth?
0: National Moth Week ends tonight.
1: Well, I didn't even know it was a week, so I apologize to all the moths I may have ignored or killed in the past week.
0: Well, whatever day you're celebrating, alive or dead, so do so in your own special fashion. Up next, more of your faves from the 70s and 80s are on the way from 100.5.
1: It's Steve Summers. Thank you so much for being a part of Rockford's Greatest Hits 100.5. You've heard about the big cruise that we are putting together February 13th through the 21st, right? We would love you to come with us to the Southern Caribbean when there's snow and ice and wind chills. We're going to be living it up February 13th through the 21st in Aruba, Curacao, and also Celebration Key in the Bahamas. And we leave from Miami. You know those temperatures are going to be awesome. 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

This show is now in the history books. I'm Kevin McCarthy, exiting stage right, hoping to see you tonight at the Cherry Valley Street Dance or sometime over the weekend. The hits just keep on keeping on from 100.5.

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1: 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And everything, of course, from Rockford Current. 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The best part, it's the greatest hits. And not just the greatest hits, Rockford's greatest hits. 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